0: Hello. This is English by Television. I'm Graham Pascoe, and I'm your teacher. Are you ready for our third unit? Good. Here we go. Unit 3. Jane's birthday. Now, what's the time? It's 10 o'clock. And where are our friends?
1: We're here.
0: Hello, Jane.
2: Hello, Graham.
0: Hello, Russell.
3: Hello, Graham.
0: You remember our actors' names? Their names are Jane Egan and Russell Grant. What a lovely cake. Whose birthday is it today?
3: It's Jane's birthday.
0: Happy birthday, Jane. So you're 21 today?
2: Yes, that's right.
0: And when's your birthday, Russell?
3: My birthday's on the 3rd of December.
0: That's the doorbell.
2: Thank you.
0: What's that?
2: It's a parcel.
0: A parcel for Jane.
3: What's in it?
0: Also den Inhalt wollen wir noch nicht verraten. Den erfahren Sie, liebe Zuschauer, jetzt aus unserer kleinen Szene, die Ihnen Jane und Russell vorspielen. Alles dreht sich diesmal um Janes Geburtstag. Now look and listen.
3: What a lovely morning. What day is it today? Is it Friday? No, it's Saturday. What date is it? It's the 21st. Oh, no. It's Jane's birthday. What's the time? It's 10 o'clock already.
2: What a lovely morning. It's Saturday, the 21st of August. It's my birthday today, and I'm alone in my parents' house. How about a party this evening? That's the doorbell. What's the time? It's 10:30. Who's that?
4: It's the postman.
2: Good morning.
4: Good morning.
2: A letter, 2 postcards, and 2 parcels.
4: Whose birthday is it?
2: It's my birthday today.
4: Happy birthday.
2: Thank you very much. Where's it from? It's from America. It's from Mr. and Mrs. Peters. That's my Aunt Diana and Uncle Frank. And that's their address in New York. What's in it? Oh, 2 presents. For Jane. This is my present. But whose present's this? For Peggy. This is Mother's present. Her birthday's on the 1st of September. What's in it? A book about America. This parcel's from my sister,

0: morning.
1: Telegram for Miss Jane Egan.
0: Thank you very much. Goodbye. Happy birthday, Jane. Love, Robert. It's from my brother, Robert. And here's a letter from Wales. Whose handwriting is it? It's Uncle Tom's writing. What's in it? A birthday card. And a £10 note. Here's a card from my mother and father. To our dear Jane, many happy returns of the day. Love from Mum and Dad. They're cards from the south of France. They're on holiday till next Thursday. The doorbell again. That's the third time. What's the time now? It's 11 o'clock. First the postman, then a telegram. Oh, what lovely flowers. Good morning.
2: Are you Miss Jane Egan?
0: Yes, that's right.
2: The flowers are for you.
0: Thank you. Love from Russell. Oh, Russell, what a surprise. Please come in. How about a cup of coffee?
2: Thank you. That's a good idea. Whose book's that?
0: It's my book. It's a birthday present from my aunt in New York. And the cakes from my sister.
2: And whose is this parcel?
0: It's Mother's birthday present from Aunt Diana and Uncle Frank.
2: When's her birthday?
0: Her birthday's on the 1st of September. And whose present's this?
2: It's my present for you. Happy birthday, Jane.
0: Oh, it's a record. What a surprise.

0: Where's it from? It's from America. It's from Mr. and Mrs. Peters. That's my Aunt Diana and Uncle Frank. Their name's Peters, and that's their address in New York. What's in it? Two presents for Jane. This is my present. But whose present's this? For Peggy. This is Mother's present. This is Mother's present. Her birthday's on the 1st of September. What is it? A book about America. This parcel's from my sister. Oh, a birthday cake. How lovely. Here's a postcard. It's from my friend, Jenny. Happy birthday, Jane. That's the doorbell again. That's the second time. That's the second time. Who's that?
1: Telegram.
0: Good morning.
1: Telegram for Miss Jane Egan.
0: Thank you very much. Goodbye. Happy birthday, Jane. Love, Robert. It's from my brother, Robert. Here's a letter. It's from Wales. Whose handwriting is it? Whose handwriting is it? It's Uncle Tom's writing. What's in it? A birthday card. And a £10 note. This card's from my mother and father. To our dear Jane. Many happy returns of the day. Love from Mum and Dad. Their cards from the south of France. They're on holiday till next Thursday. The doorbell again. That's the third time. That's the third time. What's the time now? It's 11 o'clock. First the postman, then a telegram. Oh, what lovely flowers. Good morning.
2: Are you Miss Jane Egan?
0: Yes, that's right.
2: The flowers are for you.
0: Thank you. Love from Russell. Oh, Russell, what a surprise. Please come in. How about a cup of coffee?
2: Thank you. That's a good idea. Whose book's that? Whose book's that?
0: It's my book. It's a birthday present from my aunt in New York. And the cake's from my sister.
2: And whose is this parcel?
0: This is Mother's birthday present from Aunt Diana and Uncle Frank.
2: When's her birthday?
0: Her birthday's on the 1st of September. And whose is this present?
2: It's my present for you. Happy birthday, Jane.
0: It's a record. What a surprise.